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National Weather Service in Jackson has issued a severe thunderstorm warning for southern Jasper County in east central Mississippi, southeastern Smith County in central Mississippi, eastern Covington County in southeastern Mississippi, Jones County in southeastern Mississippi, until 8:15 p.m. Central Daylight Time. At 7:13 p.m. Central Daylight Time, a severe thunderstorm was located near Laurel, moving southeast at 10 miles per hour. Hazard, 60 miles per hour wind gusts and quarter-size hail. Source, radar indicated. Impact, hail damage to vehicles is expected. Expect wind damage to roofs, siding, and trees. 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

0: 99% of the time is the first eye exam ever for that individual. 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Tonight's Delilah's Dilemma comes from Cynthia, who says, are you ready for this? I got divorced for the fifth time over 10 years ago. At that time, I promised God and myself I would not be involved with a man again for the next 10 years so I could find out who I was and why I kept throwing away people in my life. Well, now 11 years have gone by, and I think that I would like to try to find someone again. I'm older now, very outspoken, and won't put up with anyone's garbage or abuse. I'm looking for what my siblings call unrealistic expectations. I know, Delilah, that you have faith, but at 50, I think my someone might have gotten lost along the way. Any thoughts? I always go to my church's singles groups, but no one there even looks appealing. It seems I can't get past looks, as shallow as that sounds, especially seeing that I'm far from perfect, but there it is in a nutshell. Cynthia, I will have my response to you, girlfriend, coming up next. You're listening to Delilah.
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Tonight's Delilah's Dilemma is from a fellow BPO member, broken picker outer. I say that because Cynthia admits she's been divorced 5 times, which means she's been married 5 times. Said, I do before God and witnesses that she would stay betrothed to her beloved for all time and didn't. And I'm not saying that in a judgmental way, Cynthia, because I'm right behind you. Now 11 years have gone by, and you say you took that 11 years to figure out who you are and what you want. But the only thing I can comment on in your letter is that you go to church groups, which means you go to church, which means I'm assuming you have faith in a higher power. If you have faith in a higher power, Cynthia, you got to know that God has a plan for your life. A wonderful, fabulous plan for your life. There is an old verse that says, I know the plans that I have for you. Plans for a hope and a future to prosper you, not to harm you. God has plans for your life, Cynthia, for my life, for everyone's life that is listening right now. Wonderful, wonderful plans. So keep your focus on that. And don't worry about finding Mr. Right or Mr. Gorgeous. And just live life large. And everything will fall into place as it should.

0: Cause I gotta have faith. Ooh, I gotta have faith. Because I gotta have faith, faith, faith. I gotta have faith, faith, faith.
1: Hey there. Hi, how are you? How's your night going? Come in, come in, come in. Take off your shoes. Sit back, relax. Fix yourself a glass of iced tea. I picked, I don't know, probably 2 gallons of blackberries, wild blackberries earlier today. I got them in the fridge. So if you want to put some in your lemonade or your iced tea, it's really good. Just pop the blackberries in there and then it's called muddling them. When you kind of squish them up and get all that juice and flavor in your lemonade or your iced tea. Speaking of muddling, we're going to muddle through the night together, playing love songs and sharing stories from the heart. 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

0: Who is this?
1: It's Kenny.
0: Hi, Kenny. Finally, Kenny.
1: My Delilah.
0: All this time I've waited thinking, is Kenny, does he even know I exist? Does he even know I'm here slaving away over a hot CD player?
1: Do I know you exist? Delilah, I go into stores and they're playing your show.
0: You can't get away from me.
1: You're giving out advice in the shit. People are listening to you. I'm telling you, you know they play you in stores?
0: I love that.
1: Go down the aisle, you see a few nice looking chicky poos, and Delilah's giving out advice. And I'm saying she should give out some advice. Nah, I'm only kidding around. My girlfriend's listening. I'm just joking around.
0: You better watch it, Kenny, or she's not going to let you go shopping again.
1: Right. But that's what I'm thinking. Like, she should give some advice how to pick up women, like in a store or sign.
0: So tell me about your chicky poo. What's your sweetie pie's name?
1: Her name, well, I don't want to give out a name. She's very shy. I don't want to give out a name, but she's listening. She's mad at me because I'm working a lot of overtime on my job. And it's like a catch-22 situation. Yeah, I have to work the overtime. We need the money. But now I'm seeing less of her, and she's getting mad about that.
0: So you're working OT, and right. Your sweetheart that we're not going to mention because she's shy is missing you because she doesn't get to snuggle you as often.
1: Right, but the bottom line is...
0: The bottom line is you want a song for your sweetheart because you're missing her too.
1: Yeah.
0: Yeah. And you're hoping that'll buy you a little grace.
1: Sounds good to me.

0: WJKK Vicksburg, Jackson. Make yourself at home. Come on in. Kick off your shoes if you'd like. Fine with me. We're here to share this night with you, to play your favorite love songs, and to remind you that you need to love someone tonight.
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0: I heard somebody say yesterday that August is the buffer zone. It is the boundary between summer and fall. And where I'm at, it's definitely summer right now. It is so much summer. It is so hot right now. Some areas of the country, not so much. But where I'm at, it is definitely still summering. Definitely still summering. And my kids are getting ready to go back to school in a couple of weeks, but they are having the best summer of their entire life. They've been to the creek, they've been to the pond, they've been to the reservoir, they've been to the lake, they've been riding bikes. They have been having the best summer ever. I hope your summer is filled with joy and peace and laughter and love and a whole lot of trips to the lake or the pond or the creek. Stick around all night long. I've got some summertime songs for you. You're listening to Delilah.
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So have you joined us for the very first time tonight? Where have you been all these years? I've been right here waiting for you, waiting to keep you company, waiting to talk with you, to listen to you. A lot of disc jockeys, a lot of radio personalities. We like to call ourselves the radio personalities instead of disc jockeys because we don't really play discs anymore. But a lot of us like to talk at you. We like to talk. We like to hear the sound of our own voice. I would much rather listen to you than talk at you because I want to know your story. I want to know who makes you smile, who makes you laugh. I want to know what your dreams are. I want to encourage you to change the world one heart at a time. And in order to do that, I have to get to know you. Everybody's got a story. Everybody's got layers of stories. A lot of people make up their stories. And sometimes that's because their real story is too painful. Or they think it's too boring. You've got a story, and I want to hear it. I want to know what makes you tick, what makes you laugh, what makes you crack up. I want to know if you're a practical joker or if you're just very practical. I want to know you. And in order to know you, you need to reach out and connect with me. You can do that through our Facebook page.

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1: WJKK Vicksburg Jackson. So how was your day today? Was it busy? Busy, busy, busy. Are you someone who is so busy going, going, going, going that you rarely slow down and spend time just focusing on someone you love? 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

0: good evening. 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Who's this?
1: Hi there, this is Brody.
0: Brody, what can I do for you?
1: I'm calling to tell you about my sister. She has married a gentleman from Australia, and today she is leaving for Sydney to live the rest of her life. So my family's a little bit sad, and I thought that maybe you could play a song for her.
0: Ouch!
1: I know.
0: A little bit sad?
1: Very sad.
0: Ouch!
1: I know.
0: Thank goodness for frequent flyer miles, huh?
1: I know. That's right. And technology.
0: And what's her name?
1: Her name is Marley.
0: And she's leaving when?
1: In about an hour and a half.
0: So when I play this song, you and the rest of your family are going to be crying your guts out.
1: That's right.
0: Oh, man. You're going to have to let go even though you don't want to.
1: I know. I think I've been crying for 24 hours now. I'm very sad because we're going to miss out on the day-to-day things in life, you know?
0: Well, that's why God didn't let us invent email.
1: I know.
0: And webcams.
1: Exactly.
0: Let me find a song for you.
1: Thank you very much.

0: ever think about what your legacy might be? Because my parents died very young, I have outlived both of my parents now. I've had a long time to think about not what my obituary will be. I've written too many of those. I don't really care what anybody says in my obituary. What will your legacy be? That's what I think about. What is the legacy that I will leave behind? Really, the only thing that we leave behind that matters, I believe, is love. Stuff is nice, an inheritance is nice, but those things are temporary. An inheritance can be gone in the blink of an eye, but a legacy, leave a legacy of love. That's all I'm going to say. That's my advice for you for the day. Leave a legacy of love. Pour your love into others. Today, while you've got today, pour your love into others. You're listening to Delilah.
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0: each night to talk to you, to encourage you, to remind you, whatever it is you're going through, there is hope. Sometimes the problem seems so big, so insurmountable, we don't see any way out. You just feel like giving up, and a lot of people make that choice. Don't do that. And I hear you. You're not saying it out loud, but you're thinking, Delilah, you have no idea. Guess again. I was on the air when my first husband walked out the door and left me with a 10-month-old baby, a mortgage, a car payment, and his two children from a previous marriage. And I had to figure out at 25 years old how to stand up under that. And just like you, I felt like giving up. I didn't know how I was going to survive. I didn't know how I was going to provide for my baby. And then a few weeks after he walked out, my boss fired me. Seriously, it was like a nightmare. It was like a bad country western song that couldn't get any worse. And it did. It got worse. But in the depths of my depression, I cried out for help. And since then, I have faced trials that I pray you never face. I pray you never have to bury a child, let alone two. If you are going through trials and tribulations, trust me when I tell you, there is hope. It will get better. Maybe not today, maybe not tomorrow, but if you hang on and if you cry out, you'll get an answer. I promise. I promise. Don't give up. Hold on to hope. I'll be back with songs and stories to encourage you to do just that. You're listening to Delilah.
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0: Tonight's Delilah's Dilemma comes from Cynthia, who says, are you ready for this? I got divorced for the fifth time over 10 years ago. At that time, I promised God and myself I would not be involved with a man again for the next 10 years so I could find out who I was and why I kept throwing away people in my life. Well, now 11 years have gone by, and I think that I would like to try to find someone again. I'm older now, very outspoken, and won't put up with anyone's garbage or abuse. I'm looking for what my siblings call unrealistic expectations. I know, Delilah, that you have faith, but at 50, I think my someone might have gotten lost along the way. Any thoughts? I always go to my church's singles groups, but no one there even looks appealing. It seems I can't get past looks, as shallow as that sounds, especially seeing that I'm far from perfect, but there it is in a nutshell. Cynthia, I will have my response to you, girlfriend, coming up next. You're listening to Delilah.
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Tonight's Delilah's Dilemma is from a fellow BPO member, broken picker outer. I say that because Cynthia admits she's been divorced 5 times, which means she's been married 5 times. Said, I do, before God and witnesses, that she would stay betrothed to her beloved for all time and didn't. And I'm not saying that in a judgmental way, Cynthia, because I'm right behind you. Now 11 years have gone by, and you say you took that 11 years to figure out who you are and what you want. But the only thing I can comment on in your letter is that you go to church groups, which means you go to church, which means I'm assuming you have faith in a higher power.

0: helping you to relax and unwind on a summer night. Are you a young person listening to me right now? Maybe you're a young boy or girl, a child. Maybe you're in kindergarten, grade school, junior high, or maybe you're going into high school and you are feeling a little worried about the future, about going back to school. Maybe you're going to a new school, or maybe you're not the most popular kid in school and you feel like you're uncertain. Maybe there's bullies in your school who are unkind and it breaks your heart. Would you do me a favor? Would you promise me you'll talk to somebody about that? If somebody is hurting you, if somebody is bullying you, if somebody is doing something that makes you uncomfortable, you need to talk to somebody about it and tell what's going on. Talk about what's going on. And I know that's very hard to do because you're afraid of what will happen, but you need to talk about it, okay? You need to share from your heart. And if you can't get through to me, and you probably can't because the phone lines are crazy, you need to talk to someone you trust, like your grandma or a teacher at school or your best friend's mom, somebody who will listen to you and help you to be in a better situation, a safer situation. Right now, because it's late, you need to get to bed if you're a young person, all right? Say your prayers, brush your teeth, and get to sleep. 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

0: What can I do for you?
1: I have been married for 5 years. I was in my second year of college. I had a 4-year-old little girl and an 18-month-old little boy. And I came home from college one Friday afternoon. When I got home, all my husband's stuff was gone. He basically just left.
0: So with two babies...
1: And nothing in the house, he left. And he took his paycheck with him.
0: And how long had you been married?
1: About 5 years.
0: And had he ever been this cruel before?
1: We had been separated before, but it hadn't happened like this. I mean, we'd been separated after a great big, huge fight. We'd gotten back together, and we'd been together for about 6 months, and I personally thought things were working out. And it was pretty much the darkest point of my life. I went ahead and filed for divorce, the hardest decision I've ever had to make, because for me, marriage is forever. I went back to school, I got my nursing degree, and I got out of the hole, and I've gone on with my life, and I have met the man I know I was destined to be with. We have been married now for 3.5 years, and I have to tell you, Delia, at my wedding, my son, who was 10 at the time, was crying as my husband and I exchanged vows. But I asked him afterwards why he was crying. He told me if he knew

0: Bless you. I'm glad you've come out on the other side of that nightmare and that you're able to inspire others.
1: I hope that they can find some hope and some faith in my story. I really do.

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1: WJKK Vicksburg, Jackson. 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

0: So many nice people I've talked to the last few days. Preston and Ashley, Sarah and Chris, Tammy and Scott, Penny and Chris. Thank you all for calling. Thank you all for listening. Thank you for letting me tuck you into bed on a musical note. I'm here for you every night, playing your favorite love songs and smoothing off the rough edges of your night. 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

0: 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Inside, she held his airway open and kept him breathing until he could be freed. He's alive because one deputy made herself small enough to fit where no one else could go. The Mississippi Frontline Hero Awards, honoring the ones who go into harm's way.
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0: Morning pick-me-up time. I'm going to tell you a story, but first I want to ask you a question, Murphy.
1: Okay.
0: Would you dig through trash for me if I lost a very valuable piece of jewelry?
1: Yes. You don't think I would?
0: I mean, I think that you would, but I wouldn't want to be around for it.
1: No, it's easy. You buy some of those, what are they, neoprene gloves? What do they call those things? Yeah. You know what I'm saying? Yeah. Yeah, right.
0: Okay. Well, that's good to hear.
1: Sam, would you dig through garbage for Jody?
2: Yeah. For Jody? Well, it depends on the garbage.
0: I'm not asking for you to dig through.
1: Yeah, I absolutely would do that. Now, I might need a mask, too, if it smells bad. I'd probably suit up for this, you know?
0: Yeah. So this happened a few weeks ago in New York City. A woman named Suzanne, she had to tell her husband this news. His name is Victor. She accidentally tossed a platinum ring, her ring, into the garbage. And it wasn't just this is a century-old family heirloom ring that he had given her. Wow. This ring had survived the Soviet Union after Victor's great-grandmother snuck it out in her mouth.
1: Wow.
0: Yeah. It's a family heirloom, and she accidentally threw it in.
2: I guess you have to go dive into that.
0: Look, I wear my ring all the time, my wedding band, but I'm a jewelry girl, and I sometimes take it off, even in public places. I don't want harsh abrasive soap on it sometimes, things like that.
1: So yeah, I think that's a common
0: thing. I've never tossed it in the garbage, ever, but you can see how it would happen.
1: I've had my ring fly off before.
0: I know. Anyway, she told him this, Victor, and he took action. He's like, we can't let this go. This is an important ring. And so he headed down to the Brooklyn Waste Transfer Station to dig through a staggering 20,000 pound, 100 foot long pile of rotting garbage. And guess what? Someone saw him doing this. Someone who worked there, sanitation worker, whose name was Javier, stepped in to help. He's like, this is my game. I'm here all the time. And after an hour, Javier spotted the bag, whatever, a little bag. You know, she tossed it and realized it was out in this bag.
2: Yeah.
0: Javier found it.
1: That's unbelievable.
0: Victor took the ring back and he's going to hold it.
1: Yeah, I bet.
0: For their son if he ever wants to get married.
3: This is my station. Murphy, Sam, and Jody Mornings. 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
1: Direct message us on Facebook.
2: I have loved hearing from you about this very important question. Do you consider shopping a hobby? I need to know what you think. So from Instagram, Facebook, let's get it.
3: Jessica says, no, I consider it therapy.
2: Jessica, yeah. Yes.
3: Lynn says she considers it exercise.
2: Oh, good one. Truth.
3: Amy, I think this is the best one. Amy says, it's a hobby only if I'm going to Hobby Lobby.
0: Okay, that's pretty good.
2: That's funny. Okay, that's funny. That's good, Amy.
3: Yeah.
2: Your comments rolling in on this, because I definitely think it's a hobby of mine. It calls to me sometimes, even when I'm not shopping for anything in particular. I like to look.
0: Yeah. I mean, like I was saying, look, a hobby is something that you just enjoy doing spare time.
2: And correct.
0: Pam says it's a dangerous hobby with me.
2: Yeah.
0: .. Joshua says, I'm not your intended demographic, but as a guy, I consider shopping a hobby. My mother and I go to retail therapy all the time.
2: Aww,
0: smiley face.
2: Sweet.
0: Best memory is shopping and then eating out someplace. Hey, I'm with you on that, Joshua. I'm a shopper too, so I don't think it's just a gal thing.
2: No, I do kind of like, though, sometimes for it to be girly. Or just me, or girlfriends, or it's my favorite way to shop. No offense, Murph.
0: Jackie says, I could wander for hours with a smiley face. I love the way she spells her name, by the way. J-A-C-C-I.
2: That's cute. Mm. Christy said, I like to go just be out sometimes, meaning just go. I do that too. Like something's calling to me. I don't know what it is. And then I'll have nothing to show for the time. And sometimes don't buy anything.
3: Yeah. That's true, because there's times I'll go to TJ Maxx or whatever and just walk with no intention of buying anything. I just want to see what's up.
2: I know. You might miss something.
3: Exactly.
0: Especially on that crowded counter in the corner with everything on discount.
2: Clearance. Catherine said, no, I consider it a chore. I do consider grocery shopping a hobby because I love to grocery shop. So that's opposite.
3: Yeah.
2: Grocery shopping is a chore to me. And Daphne said, no, but it can be an adventure. It's not a hobby, but an adventure. Thrifting to find something cool to decorate a room or finding the right outfit for an event is fun. Thank you, ladies, and Joshua, and guys. We love hearing from you.
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4: 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So Deputy Mackenzie Taylor of the Rankin County Sheriff's Department took off her belt and her vest, crawled in through a narrow gap in the twisted metal, and into the wreck itself. Inside, she held his airway open and kept him breathing until he could be freed. 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The Mississippi Frontline Hero Awards, honoring the ones who go into harm's way.
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7: It's a hot, dry start this morning already out there across central Mississippi. Here we go. We'll top out in the low 100s later this afternoon. Feel like temperatures up to 112. More heat alerts in place. Much of the day looks dry. Just watch out for a spotty pop-up this evening and a couple little showers here and there overnight tonight. I'm meteorologist Matt Standridge.

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1: We're a world of overthinkers. How many people do you know overthink things?
0: I'm one of them. Uh-huh. If I don't stop myself, I'm getting better at it.
1: Sam has a sticky note on his laptop that says, what does it say?
2: Slow down.
1: Slow down. Stop thinking. I love that you have that. It's a reminder for yourself.
2: Yeah, if I make sure that I look at it.
1: Okay. Has it worked when you've done that?
2: At times I have, yes. I look at it and it makes me stop and take a breath.
1: Well, shout out to you for doing that because you're sort of giving yourself a little boundary, you know, a little self-help there because you know you overthink. I came across something and it's one of these rules, Murphy. I don't know why everything has to have a name with it. You know, like the 80-20 rule, whatever.
0: Well, it helps you remember. That's why.
1: Okay.
0: If you don't, otherwise, it's just you just talk about it.
1: This is
0: that's
1: called
0: the way the brain works, actually.
1: This is called the 6-30 rule. Can you see where I'm going?
0: Okay.
1: So yeah, I know. See?
0: We've already got 80-20.
1: Exhausted with this is what it's called. But it's a great idea, and you don't have to call it anything. The 6-30 rule means there's a designated, and you can pick your time. If it's 5:30, if it's 5 or 6 p.m., this is in the evening. Uh-huh. The rule is that's the cutoff of you overthinking and worrying about things for the day. When that time comes, let it all go, as we are supposed to do anyway, right? And know that those things that you're overthinking, work problems, you know, things you're trying to tackle, projects,
0: right,
1: they will be there in the morning. And if you let them go, maybe you will approach them with a fresh brain the next time you approach them.
0: Well, the key to that is knowing that, okay, this really isn't an emergency right now,
1: right,
0: that it can wait. Right. The other version that I heard about that years ago and realized most of this advice these days which is great because it needs to be repackaged because we tend to gloss over the advice. It used to be called the trouble tree. There was a guy that called it the trouble tree that when he would pull in his driveway, he would mentally toss all those things from the day onto the trouble tree.
1: Yeah.
0: And then he would go in, enjoy his time with his family, do his night, do it, whatever. And then and then when he'd leave in the morning, he'd pick it up.
1: Pick it back from the tree.
2: It's still sitting there.
0: Right.
1: Right, right. And that visual
0: can
1: helps people understand it.
0: It helped him because every time he pulled into his driveway, he remembered,
1: there's the tree.
0: It here. Yeah.
1: So what do you like, the tree or the 6:30 rule, Sam?
2: I like the tree because it's visual.
1: Sweet.
2: Because you're going to see the tree every day. So, and that's going to remind you.
1: Right. And it also lets your at-home time, at evening time, be less difficult for you, more family, or just enjoyable.
0: You need to restore during that time.
1: Yes.
0: Yeah.
1: Okay. 6:30 rule or trouble tree.
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1: If it's new and you can eat it, Sam's found it. He's the food dude.
2: Have you ever heard of the brand Cauliflower?
3: No, but is it cauliflower power?
2: It's cauliflower. I don't know if they just make pizzas, but they have a new pizza out right now. It's a high-protein supreme pizza.
0: Okay.
3: With a cauliflower crust?
2: Yeah, it's a Greek yogurt and cauliflower crust.
3: Mm. Okay.
2: 42 grams of protein in this pizza.
0: How?
2: And the daily recommended allowance from the FDA is 50 grams.
3: Right, okay.
2: Now, the fine print here is 42 grams is if you eat the whole pizza.
3: Yeah, who's doing that?
0: Yeah. Well, for one thing, I do love cauliflower crust, by the way, because it's usually laced with Parmesan cheese, which is what makes, because it's not even really technically lower fat than a regular crust.
3: It's not, because you have to have oil to hold all that together.
0: Yeah. But the FDA thing on protein, by the way, I mean, that varies depending on
3: your weight.
0: It's your weight. Mm-hmm. Yeah. So, I mean, like exactly for me, I think my recommended intake is 150 grams of protein a day. So
3: you can use a few of those pizzas.
2: So you can have three of these pizzas.
0: That's right.
3: Okay.
2: Mm-hmm. And while we're on the protein kick, Utz has new hot and spicy cheddar cheese curls filled with protein. And
3: so sorry, guys. You
2: pretzel,
3: couldn't eat them.
2: Pretzel mini twists as well from Utz. And Cloud. You know Cloud is the Khloe Kardashian chip?
3: Oh, no. I wasn't familiar.
2: It's spelled K-H-L-O-U-D.
3: Everything's spelled with a K in that family. Yeah.
2: But it's always got protein in it. 17 grams of protein. But she's come up with a new one. Cloud Protein Plus Collagen Chips. It's got 2 grams of collagen in it as well as the protein.
3: You'd have to eat a lot of those chips for that collagen to actually make a difference.
2: That's
3: a
2: skin thing, right?
0: Yeah, it's supposed to be. I know that that's a trend.
3: It's produced from within. And so for you to get it from an outside source is difficult.
0: Don't you see
3: careful what you spend your money on.
0: Don't you see something, though, a little paradoxical about that? It's chips with collagen to make your skin look better.
3: Yeah.
0: Snack your way into a better skin, look.
2: But these flavors, sweet heat, nacho, buffalo, jalapeno.
0: Yeah.
3: Proof that we'll buy anything.
2: Here's a regular chip for you that sounds delicious. Lay's has now released barbecue brisket chips. Potato chips.
3: Murphy, that sounds like you.
0: That does sound actually good.
2: In stores now for a limited time, so I would grab one of these.
3: It's one of the favorite things to do at home when I'm shopping and I find a new flavor chip that's never been tasted before and bring it home.
2: Fun. Yeah.
0: Yeah.
3: That's a happy day at home.
0: It is.
3: Thank you, food dude.
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11: It's a hot, dry start this morning already out there across central Mississippi. Here we go. We'll top out in the low 100s later this afternoon. Feel like temperatures up to 112. More heat alerts in place. Much of the day looks dry. Just watch out for a spotty pop-up this evening and a couple little showers here and there overnight tonight. I'm meteorologist Matt Standridge.

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2: Good morning. It's Thursday, and this is your AM News Update from DarkHorsePressNow.com. I'm Teress Apel. The city of Natchez will dedicate a state historical marker next Thursday honoring civil rights leader George Metcalf near the site where he survived a 1965 Ku Klux Klan car bombing. Metcalf, then the president of the Natchez NAACP, survived the attack, which helped galvanize the city's civil rights movement. Former Mission Mississippi President Nettie Winters will speak at the ceremony, which is at 10 a.m. on August 27th. In Jackson, a 31-year-old man has been arrested in connection with a drive-by shooting in July that killed a 19-year-old woman inside her home. Police say Isaac Demaria Sanders was arrested August 18th and charged with murder and shooting into an occupied dwelling. His combined bond was set at $3 million. Today will be hot and sunny with a high near 98. There's a slight chance of late-day showers or thunderstorms with scattered storms possible after sunset. 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I'm Teress Apel.
3: Murphy, Sam, and Jody.
1: Good morning. I love hearing them.
3: On Mix

0: Usually but, we try to have an empty weekend when we're together, so we just end up doing what our hearts desire or whatever. Right. But I'm going away this weekend on a girls' weekend to hang out with my friend June. And what we do first and foremost, like if I go somewhere with Emily, it's usually football. It depends on the friend. June and I shop. So I'm literally having like a shopping weekend with June.
1: Yeah.
0: We shop, we eat, we gossip, repeat. Shop, eat, talk.
1: I love
0: talk.
1: That. That's a pretty cool
0: shop,
1: weekend.
0: Shop, eat, talk. It's fantastic. Mm-hmm. In fact, when I get, as soon as I arrive, I'll drop my bags, change my clothes, and we're going to dinner just to start the weekend. So it's going to be lovely. But it's funny, along with this topic, this subject we have on Facebook, the question, can shopping, ladies, do you consider shopping a hobby? The reason I say that is because when I hear myself say that, I do feel like it's kind of a hobby for me. Should I consider that like a guilty pleasure hobby? Because I love to shop so much.
1: You know, I guess a hobby technically is anything you like to do in your free time, right?
0: Yeah. Yes.
1: So if shopping's what you like to do in your free time, then yes, it would be your hobby. Kind of convenient to call it that. Yeah. But yeah,
0: the reason I bring this up, I know you're, you know, happy for me to have a girls' weekend and all that, but June is the kind of person that she's, when you shop with her, she eggs you on.
1: Oh, she sits on your shoulder like the devil, is what you're saying.
0: They say that when women shop together, you're more likely to buy whatever it is that you normally, let's just say I'm looking at a
2: handbag. You know you deserve it.
3: Yeah, get it for yourself.
0: Those exact words. I was looking at a handbag one time. You know, it was at the end of our day shopping, and I was just going to admire it and touch it, and I didn't even notice she was standing there. She said, Jody, you work so hard. You deserve it. So anyway, just know that's going to be in my ear this weekend.
1: Turn around and it's in your cart.
0: And when I'm by myself, I am more likely to talk myself out of things. Yeah. So just enjoy the experience and know I have bags. I don't need this.
1: You can do that though, right? I mean, it's possible to go shopping, just enjoy because it's fun, even if you don't buy everything
0: you
1: want.
0: Of course, I don't usually overdo. Yeah. Usually.
1: Coming up at 6:50, Jody has three things to know today, and next, Sam has music news.
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2: Murphy, are you excited about the weekend? I'm going away.
3: Well, I mean, Jody, just because you're going away doesn't mean that I get excited that you're leaving.
2: I'll miss you.
3: I like our weekends because our weekends are really just non-work weekends. We get to hang out.

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1: Sam's got music news.
2: We are just a couple weeks away now from Celine Dion's return to performing.
3: Wow, what a voice.
2: She's about to start their 5-week residency in Paris, September the 12th.
3: Nice.
2: She said, and this is, she's got a new interview she did with Harper's Bazaar. And you will definitely learn something if you read it. She says she's been suffering from the syndrome that she had, the stiff person syndrome, for almost 2 decades. Before they ever diagnosed it, and they only diagnosed it a few years ago.
3: Oh,
2: so she said there was times where she had severe pain and she wasn't able to walk and couldn't figure out what the problem was until they finally diagnosed it.
3: And nobody knew. I mean,
2: no. But in order to get ready for this Paris residency, she's doing 90 minutes of Pilates 3 times a week.
3: Whoa!
2: She's doing ballet 2 times a week.
3: And that's hard.
2: In addition to regular physical therapy and vocal therapy and all that stuff.
0: Wow.
2: Yeah.
3: She is working on her body.
2: Oh, yeah.
3: Pilates is hard. Ballet is harder than you think it is, too. 90 minutes?
0: I don't remember how long she's been off the scene now. Has it been 5 years? Has it been longer than that?
2: Yeah.
3: I feel like ish.
2: 2022, maybe.
3: Something like that. Yeah.
2: So it'll be nice to see her back. And there's also already talk about her after this is done, maybe getting back to Vegas. For her residency, but we shall see. This is going to sound a little like 1986 instead of 2026, but MTV has announced their nominations for the Video Music Awards, and leading the way is Madonna.
3: Wow.
0: How's that?
3: She's Madonna.
2: Well, she's got this new album out, Confessions on the Dance Floor 2.
3: Yeah.
2: All the dance music, including the one with Sabrina Carpenter there, which is up for one of the awards, but she's up for

0: Song of the Year, Video of the Year.
1: Wow.
0: It's amazing. Hey. 11 different nominations. Coming in number two, never thought you'd hear this, Taylor Swift.
2: Right. Well, all hail Madonna this year, at least, anyway.
0: Yeah.
2: It's great, and I want her there and all of that, but what I want is the biopic.
0: Yeah.
2: I know she wants it, too. I want the Madonna.
0: Maybe there'll be a big announcement when they do the Video Music Award.
2: Quite a story.
0: And this is going to be the year of the ladies, too, because Ella Langley's nominated for a few, Olivia Dean and Ray. It's coming up September 27th in L.A. We still don't know who the host or any of the performers are. Well, they'll let us know that. And you know they do the big Video Vanguard Award.
2: Yes, they do. Mm-hmm.
0: Don't know who that is yet, either. We'll let you know when we find out.
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11: It's a hot, dry start this morning already out there across central Mississippi. Here we go. We'll top out in the low 100s later this afternoon. Feel like temperatures up to 112. More heat alerts in place. Much of the day looks dry. Just watch out for a spotty pop-up this evening and a couple little showers here and there overnight tonight. I'm meteorologist Matt Standridge.
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2: In all the Star Wars and Disney announcement news this week from D23, I forgot to mention that Indiana Jones made his way into this. Did you hear about that, Sam?
3: That Harrison Ford is the model?
2: Harrison Ford is going to be featured in a new Indiana Jones ride at Animal Kingdom.
0: Oh, really?
2: Yeah. And so you know how they'll feature, like, what comes to mind for me is the Rock and Roller Coaster. Bless it. God rest his soul. I can't believe they got rid of that. It was like Aerosmith in the beginning.
4: Yeah.
2: So it'll be something like that.
4: Yeah.
2: You know.
0: And his hat and his whip.
2: Yeah. Something like, and the ride is going to be Indiana Jones and the Myth of the Jade Serpent. Does that mean anything to you?
3: No.
2: Oh.
3: They probably created a new one for the ride.
2: Oh. Yeah. And you know they're probably going to give you classic Indy, though. He might say a little something in the beginning, but once you're in the ride, you need classic Indy.
3: Yeah.
2: Right?
3: Yeah. He's the younger Indy.
2: He's your favorite character.
3: Yeah.
2: All right, moving on to something else. Actress Olivia Colman. Everything she does is fantastic, including when she played the Queen of England.
5: We are the same age after all.
6: Really?
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2: in The Crown. And she's played the Queen a lot, actually. She is the next guest star for the upcoming season of Only Murders in the Building. Olivia Colman will be joining that huge cast, along with Meryl Streep and Selena Gomez.
0: Coming up next, if you feel that you're in a rut, got a couple of ways to get you out of that next.
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1: Social media connect.
2: Ladies, I so enjoyed being with you the other night. We did Girl Talk Tuesday the other night, live from our family room, Murphy, while you were eating dinner.
3: Was Murphy in the background?
2: No, Murphy was in the other room eating dinner. I closed the doors and did that sort of to give you privacy because you weren't feeling well.
0: Oh, well, thank you. I thought you just didn't want me to be in the room. I'm doing a Facebook Live. See ya.
2: No, you can always pop in. And people love it when you pop in.
0: Yeah.
2: But you were not popping.
0: Yeah. No, I wasn't feeling so great.
2: So hot. Yeah. So we talked about, and I loved hearing from you, and we're going to share some of these right now, how to get yourself out of a personal funk, out of a rut. Of course, I've been there. And the whole big takeaway was I wanted you to share yours, but action is the cure. Doing something is the way to get yourself out of a personal rut. And it can be something small. It can be getting an iced coffee. It can be watching a funny TV show. Like, you know, I'm watching the SpongeBob episodes whenever possible now.
0: It could be going outside. It could be change your scenery.
2: And so we talked about it. You can go back and still do the replay if you want to watch it. But Melissa, some of these ideas that rolled in, I loved, and I wanted to share this. Melissa said, for a rut, getting a haircut always works for me. Feels lighter, which makes me feel better.
0: Hey, whatever works
2: for you. And from that, I was like, I always feel better after coming back from the nail salon.
0: Yeah.
2: Not that, you know, don't go when you don't need to go. Or do your own nails. You know, just something that makes you feel better. You guys want to jump in on this before I get to comments?
3: I agree with the hair thing. Now, granted, I do my own hair, but
2: You cut your own hair?
3: I just feel good when it's done. Every time I do it, it's just like, yay, I got a new haircut.
2: What do you cut it with?
3: Electric clippers.
2: Oh, okay.
3: And a mirror.
2: Okay. It does
0: really
2: look good.
0: You're using a mirror?
3: Oh, yeah, for the back.
0: Oh, okay. Just double checking.
3: Yeah. I see. Oh, I missed it.
2: It's a feeling. And
0: it is a feeling.
3: Yeah.
2: Little ways. We had talked about do something for somebody else. Go spend time with a friend and just, you can roll in there feeling down, which I've done before too, and thinking at least I'm

0: the person that I can be myself with and talk with. And by the time it's over and I'm leaving, I feel 100% better.
1: Yeah.
0: Angela said, I love to color. Calms me and makes me feel better. Missy said, I'm in a funk right now, trying to dig myself out. Going to read these comments.
1: Awesome.
0: I know. Keep it coming. That's on our Instagram and Facebook page.
1: Up next, Jody has three things to know today.
2: Pump me up in the morning.
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14: It's a hot, dry start this morning already out there across central Mississippi. Here we go. We'll top out in the low 100s later this afternoon. Feel like temperatures up to 112. More heat alerts in place. Much of the day looks dry. Just watch out for a spotty pop-up this evening and a couple little showers here and there overnight tonight. I'm meteorologist Matt Standridge.
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1: Three things to know today.
2: Number one, the U.S. Army has come up with an unusual reenlistment perk, time off to play a video game. This is at Fort Stewart. So they're offering active duty soldiers a four-day pass to play Grand Theft Auto 6 when it comes out this fall. No kidding. It's a highly anticipated game.
3: Four whole
2: days. First one since 2013, launches in November. So any soldier in this brigade who reenlists, does the contract between now and November, gets that special pass. Okay, 20 already have chosen to do it. 130 are available, are eligible, I should say. Number two, if you love to play Uno, if you think you're good at it, you know there's an Uno Championship Series coming, a live competition that will stream on Twitch.
3: Oh, wow.
2: In October, events all over the country, and then the final one in Los Angeles. You can watch it. You'll get a front row seat to watch elite Uno players bring it on. And who's, there'll be a champion at the end of it.
4: And they're playing for money, too.
2: And that person will win $50,000. I'm thinking if you're not good enough to go there or you can't do it, at least watch it.
3: Yeah.
2: Get some new tricks. And number three, there is a brand new Marilyn Monroe Barbie to celebrate Marilyn's 100th birthday. It's the Diamonds Are Girls best friend style with the pink gown and the opera gloves. They did this along with the estate of Marilyn Monroe, and it's available now at Amazon, Target, and Walmart.
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1: 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I'm Teress Abel. The city of Natchez will dedicate a state historical marker next Thursday honoring civil rights leader George Metcalf near the site where he survived a 1965 Ku Klux Klan car bombing. Metcalf, then the president of the Natchez NAACP, survived the attack, which helped galvanize the city's civil rights movement. Former Mission Mississippi President Nettie Winters will speak at the ceremony, which is at 10 a.m. on August 27th. In Jackson, a 31-year-old man has been arrested in connection with a drive-by shooting in July that killed a 19-year-old woman inside her home. Police say Isaac Demaria Sanders was arrested August 18th and charged with murder and shooting into an occupied dwelling. His combined bond was set at $3 million. Today will be hot and sunny with a high near 98. There's a slight chance of late day showers or thunderstorms with scattered storms possible after sunset. For more Mississippi headlines, check out DarkHorsePressNow.com. I'm Teress Abel.
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1: Follow us on Instagram, even if you don't like the new way that Instagram is written, like the rest of the online world.

0: Oh, you mean like the logo and all that
1: stuff? They changed it. Yeah, they did. They pulled a Cracker Barrel this week, and people aren't loving it.
0: You know what? When I saw that, when I first saw that, I'm thinking, am I in a fake place?
1: I thought
0: I was like in a, you know, a fraudulent place when I saw it.
1: Smart Murphy, no. There's a lot of pushback online. Yeah. We'll see if they go back or stick with it. I'm betting they're going to stick with it.
0: Anyway. Well, I have a question for you, Jody, because this is something that I thought that we agreed on, and you decided to change midstream. Sam, you don't know about this yet.
2: Oh, that sounds good, though.
0: Yeah. So, Jody went to buy some dog food the other day. You know, we're doing the whole Fresh Pet thing.
3: Oh, yeah.
0: Yeah, because our dogs are older and we're spoiling.
1: Tender teeth, and they deserve fresh food.
0: And I agree with that. I mean, I stretched out the cheap stuff as long as we could go. No, we never cheaped out on them. It's just they can't do the kibble, the dry dog food anymore as much. And so I noticed there was a pretty substantial price difference between the chicken one and the beef one.
3: Right.
0: $10.
3: Yeah.
1: $8.
0: It's still whatever.
3: You like buying the chicken then?
0: I like buying the chicken because it's less expensive. Honestly, it smells better and it's easier to come out of the package. For whatever reason, that chicken stays pressed together. The beef kind of crumbles a little. Yeah. Anyway.
1: Champ's not complaining.
0: But I was a little surprised because we're having to buy a lot of it and it's not cheap. And so why not just feed them chicken and save the $10? Because we're buying a box a week. That's $40 a month. That adds up. You know,
1: okay, so $48 a month.
0: No, I'm saying
1: times.
0: All right, so let's use your eight. It's still $32 a month more expensive than if you were to just buy the chicken.
1: It's one box of beef. Just let them have beef once a month. How about that?
0: They don't care.
3: Yeah,
0: I really don't.
1: They have taste buds. They do care because now they're spitting out the kibble. They do. They have a little bit of a discerning palate.
0: It's chicken.
3: They're still getting the treat of the fresh, the pet, whatever it's called.
1: Mm-hmm. Okay, I wanted them to have beef just every once in a great while.
0: I just wanted to ask the question.
1: Do you want to eat the same food every night for the rest of your life?
3: He's human.
0: Yeah.
1: So is Champ.
3: Okay.
0: Yeah, but if you read the package, it says it's not fit for human consumption. So you know what I'm saying.
1: Okay.
0: The thing is, we both work for a living, so you know, you've got a vote, and I know that.
1: I do, I was actually the one doing the shopping.
0: Yeah, I just think it would be sensible to do that. You know.
1: Okay, we'll table this for another time. Yeah,
3: And that's more money for fancy coffees.
1: Okay, don't do that, Sam. And did he ask you?
3: No.
1: Coming up next, your morning pick-me-up.
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1: Morning pick-me-up time. I'm going to tell you a story, but first I want to ask you a question, Murphy.
0: Okay.
1: Would you dig through trash for me if I lost a very valuable piece of jewelry?
0: Yes. You don't think I would?
1: I mean, I think that you would, but I wouldn't want to be around for it.
0: No, it's easy. You buy some of those, what are they, neoprene gloves? What do they call those things? Yeah. You know what I'm saying? Yeah. Yeah, right.
1: Okay. Well, that's good to hear.
0: Sam, would you dig through garbage for Jody?
2: Yeah. Well, for Jody? Well, it depends on the garbage.
1: I'm not asking for you to dig through.
0: Yeah, I absolutely would do that. Now, I might need a mask, too, if it smells bad. I'd probably suit up for this, you know?
1: Yeah. So this happened a few weeks ago in New York City. A woman named Suzanne, she had to tell her husband this news. His name is Victor. She accidentally tossed a platinum ring, her ring, into the garbage. And it wasn't just, this is a century-old family heirloom ring that he had given her. What? This ring had survived the Soviet Union after Victor's great-grandmother snuck it out in her mouth.
0: Wow.
1: Yeah. It's a family heirloom, and she accidentally threw it in.
2: I guess you have to go diving for that.
1: Look, I wear my ring all the time, my wedding band, but I'm a jewelry girl, and I sometimes take it off, even in public places. I don't want harsh abrasive soap on it sometimes, things like that.
0: So yeah, I think that's a common
1: thing. I've never tossed it in the garbage, ever, but you can see how it would happen.
0: I've had my ring fly off before.
1: I know. Anyway, she told him this, Victor, and he took action. He's like, we can't let this go. This is an important ring. And so he headed down to the Brooklyn Waste Transfer Station to dig through a staggering 20,000-pound, 100-foot-long pile of rotting garbage. And guess what? Someone saw him doing this. Someone who worked there, sanitation worker, whose name was Javier, stepped in to help. He's like, this is my game. I'm here all the time. And after an hour, Javier spotted a little bag. You know, she tossed it and realized it was out in this bag.
0: Yeah.
1: Javier found it.
0: That's unbelievable.
1: Victor took the ring back and he's going to hold it.
0: Yeah, I bet.
1: For their son if he ever wants to get married.
0: Up next, Jody has your Hollywood Outsider.
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12: It's a hot, dry start this morning already out there across central Mississippi. Here we go. We'll top out in the low 100s later this afternoon. Feel like temperatures up to 112. More heat alerts in place. Much of the day looks dry. Just watch out for a spotty pop-up this evening and a couple little showers here and there overnight tonight. I'm meteorologist Matt Standridge.

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2: There's something that is streaming now on Disney Plus and Hulu now. Like, it dropped yesterday. How fantastic. We didn't even know this was coming, but Jon Favreau, I know you know him. He brought us Iron Man, and he's all involved in Disney and Star Wars. He's fantastic director and actor. Well, he also made the Disney live action Lion King movie in celebration of all things Lion King.
3: Simba, you have forgotten who you are.
4: Yeah.
2: So okay, so while he was getting ready to do the live action Lion King, he was, you know, like in Kenya filming actual lions, just filming them for his own information.
4: Well, you gotta see their movement and all that stuff.
2: And so he kept going, and for 4 years they've been filming. And so now there's a documentary called Lion. It's in four parts. It's about a real lion cub, and it follows him. And when I tell you, it's beautiful. It's unbelievably beautiful. The meerkats are there. The zebra running. It's all there. The mama lion.
4: But it's live action documentary.
2: It's a live action documentary, you know, from the time this little cub is born until does he become king.
4: Oh.
2: It's a live action documentary on Disney Plus and Hulu today in four parts. It is called Lion. You hear that? That's the little cub trying to roar. I'm telling you. Called Lion.
4: Coming up next, going to hear from you
2: on whether shopping is or is not a hobby.
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2: I have loved hearing from you about this very important question. Do you consider shopping a hobby? I need to know what you think. So from Instagram, Facebook, let's get it.
3: Jessica says, no, I consider it therapy.
2: Jessica, yeah. Yes.
3: Lynn says she considers it exercise.
2: Oh, good one. Truth.
3: Amy, I think this is the best one. Amy says, it's a hobby only if I'm going to Hobby Lobby.
0: Okay, that's pretty good.
2: That's funny. Okay, that's funny. That's good, Amy.
3: Yeah.
2: Your comments rolling in on this, because I definitely think it's a hobby of mine. It calls to me sometimes, even when I'm not shopping for anything in particular. I like to look.
0: Yeah. I mean, like I was saying, look, a hobby is something that you just enjoy doing spare time.
2: And correct.
0: Pam says it's a dangerous hobby with me.
2: Yeah.
0: .. Joshua says, I'm not your intended demographic, but as a guy, I consider shopping a hobby. My mother and I go to retail therapy all the time.
2: Aww,
0: smiley face.
2: Sweet.
0: Best memory is shopping and then eating out someplace. Hey, I'm with you on that, Joshua. I'm a shopper too, so I don't think it's just a gal thing.
2: I do kind of like, though, sometimes for it to be girly. Or just me, or girlfriends, or my favorite. It's my favorite way to shop. No offense, Murph.
0: Jackie says, I could wander for hours with a smiley face. I love the way she spells her name, by the way. J-A-C-C-I.
2: That's cute. Hmm. Christy said, I like to go just be out sometimes, meaning just go. I do that too. Like something's calling to me. I don't know what it is. And then I'll have nothing to show for the time. And sometimes don't buy anything.
3: Yeah. That's true, because there's times I'll go to TJ Maxx or whatever and just walk with no intention of buying anything. I just want to see what's up.
2: I know. You might miss something.
3: Exactly.
0: Especially on that crowded counter in the corner with everything on discount.
2: Clearance. Catherine said, no, I consider it a chore. I do consider grocery shopping a hobby because I love to grocery shop. That's opposite.
3: Yeah.
2: Grocery shopping is a chore to me. And Daphne said, no, but it can be an adventure. It's not a hobby, but an adventure. Thrifting to find something cool to decorate a room or finding the right outfit for an event is fun. Thank you, ladies and Joshua and guys. We love hearing from you.
0: Up next, three things to know today.
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12: It's a hot, dry start this morning already out there across central Mississippi. Here we go. We'll top out in the low 100s later this afternoon. Feel like

temperatures up to 112. More heat alerts in place. Much of the day looks dry. Just watch out for a spotty pop-up this evening and a couple little showers here and there overnight tonight. I'm meteorologist Matt Standridge.

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1: Here's three things to know today.
2: Number one, Publix grocery stores quietly ending one of the great sources of, grocery store tension. Their 10-item limit on the express lane is gone. They took those signs down that says 10 or less, and they replaced them just with signs that just say express. They've tested it, and they're rolling it out to their 1,400 stores.
3: Leave it up to us for their interpretation.
2: Their explanation is that they want their people to move to help people in the express line based on how complicated the cart is, not how many things are in it, making the express lane a judgment call at Publix. Number two, preseason week two starts tonight, and we are talking football. Raiders at the Texans. We've got the Niners at the Chargers. Friday, you've got Jets and the Steelers, Panthers and Jaguars. And then Saturday is nuts. 10 games.
3: Whoa.
2: Starting midday Saturday all the way to like 10 at night. Preseason football.
3: College football next weekend.
2: Correct. And no.

0: number three, there's an Ohio kid who turned 18 at midnight this week. He went to a gas station with a friend, and because he's 18, he bought a lottery ticket because he could.
1: Yeah.
0: He did it as a joke. He bought a $20 scratch off, and what do you think happened?
1: He won.
0: He won $10,000.
1: Oh, happy birthday.
0: And he also said that he's going to plan to put it toward a vehicle.
2: You're in the know. Three things to know today. Murphy, Sam, and Jody. They wake me up. Mornings.
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1: If it's new and you can eat it, Sam's found it. He's the food dude.
2: Have you ever heard of the brand Cauliflower?
3: No, but is it cauliflower power?
2: It's cauliflower. I don't know if they just make pizzas, but they have a new pizza out right now. It's a high-protein supreme pizza.
0: Okay.
3: With a cauliflower crust?
2: Yeah, it's a Greek yogurt and cauliflower crust.
3: Okay.
2: 42 grams of protein in this pizza.
0: How?
2: And the daily recommended allowance from the FDA is 50 grams.
3: Right, okay.
2: Now, the fine print here is 42 grams as if you eat the whole pizza.
3: Yeah, who's doing that?
0: Yeah, I mean, and for one thing, I do love cauliflower crust, by the way, because it's usually laced with Parmesan cheese, which is what makes, because it's not even really technically lower fat than a regular crust.
3: It's not, because you have to have oil to hold all that together.
0: Yeah. But the FDA thing on protein, by the way, I mean, that varies depending on
3: your weight.
0: It's your weight. Mm-hmm. Yeah. So, I mean, like exactly for me, I think my recommended intake is 150 grams of protein a day. So
3: you can use a few of those pizzas.
2: So you can have three of these pizzas.
0: That's right.
3: Okay.
2: Mm-hmm. And while we're on the protein kick, Utz has new hot and spicy cheddar cheese curls filled with protein. And
3: so sorry, guys. You
2: pretzel,
3: couldn't eat them.
2: Pretzel mini twists as well from Utz. And Cloud. You know Cloud is the Khloe Kardashian chip?
3: Oh, no. I wasn't familiar.
2: It's spelled K-H-L-O-U-D.
3: Everything's spelled with a K in that family. Yeah.
2: But it's always got protein in it. 17 grams of protein. But she's come up with a new one. Cloud Protein Plus Collagen Chips. It's got 2 grams of collagen in it as well as the protein.
3: You'd have to eat a lot of those chips for that collagen to actually make a difference.
2: That's a skin thing, right?
0: Yeah, it's supposed to be. I know that that's a trend.
3: Well, it's produced from within. And so for you to get it from an outside source is difficult.
0: Don't you see
3: careful what you spend your money on.
0: Don't you see something, though, a little paradoxical about that? It's chips with collagen to make your skin look better.
3: Yeah.
0: Snack your way into a better skin, look.
2: But these flavors, Sweet Heat, Nacho, Buffalo, Jalapeno.
0: Yeah.
3: Proof that will buy anything.
2: Here's a regular chip for you that sounds delicious. Lay's has now released barbecue brisket chips. Potato chips.
3: Murphy, that sounds like you.
0: That does sound actually good.
2: In stores now for a limited time, so I would grab one of these.
3: It's one of the favorite things to do at home when I'm shopping and I find a new flavor chip that's never been tasted before and bring it home.
2: Fun. Yeah.
3: That's a happy day at home.
0: It is.
3: Thank you, food dude. Coming up next, your Hollywood Outsider.
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9: It's a hot, dry start this morning already out there across central Mississippi. Here we go. We'll top out in the low 100s later this afternoon. Feel like temperatures up to 112. More heat alerts in place. Much of the day looks dry. Just watch out for a spotty pop-up this evening and a couple little showers here and there overnight tonight. I'm meteorologist Matt Standridge.

0: And the where I have a weakness is online. If I go to a store, I'm more likely to walk away from it.
1: Really?
2: Oh, I see.
0: Okay. Yeah, but online, I mean, you know my TikTok problem.
2: Yes.
0: I go online and I see it and it's like, oh, I got to have this.
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2: And 90% of online shopping is done in bed at night.
0: Yeah. And
1: makes sense.
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12: It's a hot, dry start this morning already out there across central Mississippi. Here we go. We'll top out in the low 100s later this afternoon. Feel like temperatures up to 112. More heat alerts in place. Much of the day looks dry. Just watch out for a spotty pop-up this evening and a couple little showers here and there overnight tonight. I'm meteorologist Matt Standridge.
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2: Three things to know today.
3: Number one, there's a new study out of Johns Hopkins, and it's a big deal, meaning the takeaway is the tape measure may beat the bathroom scale for how healthy you are. They tested thousands of people over years and years, and they found that where your fat sits on your body matters as much as what the scale says. So you can be a completely normal weight.
4: Yeah.
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2: Murphy, are you excited about the weekend? I'm going away.
3: Well, I mean, Jody, just because you're going away doesn't mean that I get excited that you're leaving.
2: Oh,
3: I'll miss you. I like our weekends because our weekends are really just non-work weekends. We get to hang out.
2: Usually we try to have an empty weekend when we're together, so we just end up doing what our hearts desire or whatever. Right. But I'm going away this weekend on a girls' weekend to hang out with my friend June. And what we do first and foremost, like if I go somewhere with Emily, it's usually football. It depends on the friend. June and I shop. So I'm literally having like a shopping weekend with June.
3: Yeah.
2: We shop, we eat, we gossip, repeat. Shop, eat, talk.
3: I love
2: talk.
3: That. That's a pretty cool
2: shop,
3: weekend.
2: Shop, eat, talk. It's fantastic. Mm-hmm. In fact, as soon as I arrive, I'll drop my bags, change my clothes, and we're going to dinner just to start the weekend. So it's going to be lovely. But it's funny, along with this topic, this subject we have on Facebook, the question, can shopping, ladies, do you consider shopping a hobby? The reason I say that is because when I hear myself say that, I do feel like it's kind of a hobby for me. Should I consider that like a guilty pleasure hobby? Because I love to shop so much.
3: You know, I guess a hobby technically is anything you'd like to do in your free time, right?
2: Yeah.
3: So if shopping's what you'd like to do in your free time, then yes, it would be your hobby. Kind of convenient to call it that.
2: Yeah. The reason I bring this up, I know you're, you know,

0: happy for me to have a girls' weekend and all that. But June is the kind of person that she's, when you shop with her, she eggs you on.
1: Oh, she sits on your shoulder like the devil, is what you're saying.
0: They say that when women shop together, you're more likely to buy whatever it is that you normally, let's just say I'm looking at a
2: handbag. You know you deserve it.
3: Yeah, get it for yourself.
0: Those exact words. I was looking at a handbag one time. You know, it was at the end of our day shopping, and I was just going to admire it and touch it, and I didn't even notice she was standing there. She said, Jody, you work so hard. You deserve it. So anyway, just know that's going to be in my ear this weekend.
1: Turn around and it's in your cart.
0: And when I'm by myself, I am more likely to talk myself out of things. Yeah. So just enjoy the experience and know I have bags. I don't need this.
1: You can do that though, right? I mean, it's possible to go shopping, just enjoy because it's fun, even if you don't buy everything
0: you
1: want.
0: Of course, I don't usually overdo. Yeah. Usually.
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2: We're quickly heating up out there across central Mississippi. We expect to hit near 100 degrees later this afternoon and evening. Feel like temperatures up to 112. Much of the day looks dry and mostly sunny. But later this evening, watch out for a stray pop-up or two, and there may be a leftover shower later tonight. I'm meteorologist Matt Stindridge.

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2: Ladies, I so enjoyed being with you the other night. We did Girl Talk Tuesday the other night, live from our family room, Murphy, while you were eating dinner.
3: Was Murphy in the background?
2: No, Murphy was in the other room eating dinner. I closed the doors and did that sort of to give you privacy because you weren't feeling well.
0: Oh, well, thank you. I thought you just didn't want me to be in the room. I'm doing a Facebook Live. See ya.
2: No, you can always pop in. And people love it when you pop in.
0: Yeah.
2: But you were not popping.
0: Yeah. No, I wasn't feeling so great.
2: So hot.
0: No.
2: Yeah. So we talked about, and I loved hearing from you, and we're going to share some of these right now, how to get yourself out of a personal funk, out of a rut. Of course, I've been there. And the whole big takeaway was I wanted you to share yours, but action is the cure. Doing something is the way to get yourself out of a personal rut. And it can be something small. It can be getting an iced coffee. It can be watching a funny TV show. Like, you know, I'm watching the SpongeBob episodes whenever

0: possible now.
1: It could be going outside. It could be change your scenery.
0: And so we talked about it. You can go back and still do the replay if you want to watch it. But Melissa, some of these ideas that rolled in, I loved, and I wanted to share this. Melissa said, for a rut, getting a haircut always works for me. Feels lighter, which makes me feel better.
1: Hey, whatever works
0: for you. And from that, I was like, I always feel better after coming back from the nail salon.
1: Yeah.
0: Not that, you know, don't go when you don't need to go, or do your own nails. You know, just something that makes you feel better. You guys want to jump in on this before I get to comments?
2: I agree with the hair thing. Now, granted, I do my own hair, but
0: You cut your own hair?
2: I just feel good when it's done. Every time I do it, it's just like, yay, I got a new haircut.
0: What do you cut it with?
2: Electric clippers.
0: Oh, okay.
2: And a mirror.
0: Okay. It does
1: really
0: look
1: you're
0: good.
1: Using a mirror?
2: Oh, yeah, for the back.
1: Oh, okay. Just double checking.
2: I see. Oh, I missed it.
0: It's a feeling. And
1: it is a feeling.
2: Yeah.
0: Little ways. We had talked about do something for somebody else. Go spend time with a friend and just, you can roll in there feeling down, which I've done before too, and thinking at least I'm with a person that I can be myself with and talk with. And by the time it's over and I'm leaving, I feel 100% better.
1: Yeah.
0: Angela said, I love to color. Calms me and makes me feel better. Missy said, I'm in a funk right now, trying to dig myself out. Going to read these comments.
1: Awesome.
0: I know. Keep it coming. That's on our Instagram and Facebook page.
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4: We're quickly heating up out there across central Mississippi. We expect to hit near 100 degrees later this afternoon and evening. Feel like temperatures up to 112. Much of the day looks dry and mostly sunny. But later this evening, watch out for a stray pop-up or two, and there may be a leftover shower later tonight. I'm meteorologist Matt Stindrich.

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Listen, did you know that cheese is not one of the 27 ingredients listed on the side of a can of Cheese Whiz? It does list cheese cultures, which is used in processed cheese. And if you didn't know that, now you do. 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

I just want to take a moment and say happy National Radio Day. We're Mix 98.7 playing your favorites from the 80s, 90s, 2K, and today. And according to a recent survey, 66% of people listen to the radio every day. So if you happen to be tuning into us right now, thank you so very much for spending some time with us. It's Bruno Mars now, Mix 98.7.

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7: We're quickly heating up out there across central Mississippi. We expect to hit near 100 degrees later this afternoon and evening. Feel like temperatures up to 112. Much of the day looks dry and mostly sunny. But later this evening, watch out for a stray pop-up or two, and there may be a leftover shower later tonight. I'm meteorologist Matt Stindrich.

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So in conjunction with today being National Radio Day, do you know that today is also World Mosquito Day? But I don't celebrate that one because, honestly, it sucks.

He's 90s 2K and today here at Mix 98.7. So in conjunction with today being National Radio Day, do you know that today is also World Mosquito Day? But I don't celebrate that one because honestly, it sucks.

0: There's an interesting question that was posted online, and it's, what would it take to get Gen Xers to go back to concerts? Here are a couple of the answers. 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One of those is bring back physical tickets, because if you don't have cell service, you don't have access to your tickets. Others are more chairs, because, I mean, chairs are awesome. Lock up cell phones, so it forces folks to watch the band and not to a screen. And then also cleaner restrooms. Now, the Brandon Amphitheater really doesn't have a problem with that one. Of course, finally on this particular list, if it's a like a spring or summer concert, the show should start by 3 p.m. and then be done by 6 so no one has to drive home in the dark. And I totally disagree with this one, because I'm guessing whoever put this list together doesn't live in the South, because 3 p.m. here in the South is the hottest part of the day. And like at last night's Goo Goo Dolls show, at 9 p.m. it was still hot as blazes, but at least we didn't have to deal with the sun.
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that there's always some new twist on the whole dating series, and Netflix has got a pretty new idea. Oh, we're Mix 98.7, playing your favorites from the 80s, 90s, 2K, and today. So they've got this new unscripted dating series called Wait to Date, and it follows singles, right, like during and after an extreme weight loss as they try to navigate dating, identity, and lasting love. Sounds kind of interesting. 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
11: We're quickly heating up out there across central Mississippi. We expect to hit near 100 degrees later this afternoon and evening. Feel like temperatures up to 112. Much of the day looks dry and mostly sunny. But later this evening, watch out for a stray pop-up or two. And there may be a leftover shower later tonight. I'm meteorologist Matt Standridge.

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home for Murphy, Sam, and Jody in the morning here at Mix 98.7. Fisher's my name. This is kind of interesting. There's a new poll out, and it shows that fewer people are gambling these days than in past years. And that is, unless they're eating lettuce. And that's a pretty big gamble. Paul Abdul now, Mix 98.7.

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0: 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Because

0: earlier this morning, I was reading an article at darkhorsepressnow.com, and it was about Mississippi bosses and how they're protecting over 437,000 workers from AI. And the reason as to why is actually pretty interesting. We're Mix 98.7, playing your favorites from the 80s, 90s, 2K, and today. Now, according to the survey, it found that loyalty to the employees is the main obstacle as to why they haven't moved to a form of automation, which was like, But in a similar study, it asked Americans, and they do this every year, and it's asked whether you're excited or concerned about AI. And this year, the group that's least freaked out about AI are folks between the ages of 50 and 64. Now, I fall into that category. And being in radio, I know there's always constant talk about artificial intelligence and AI replacing one of us. So, yeah, it is a concern, but I don't know if I would put it as if I'm freaked out about it, but I am. I don't know. I keep my eye on it.
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question. What do you think are the most mouth-watering foods in movies? We're Mix 98.7, playing your favorites from the 80s, 90s, 2K, and today. For example, like, have you seen the movie Wedding Crashers? You know the breakfast scene? If you've seen the movie, you know what I'm talking about. That's pretty mouth-watering. Well, the top three are, at number three, the grilled cheese sandwich and chef. Number two was the $5 milkshake in Pulp Fiction. And the number one is the gooey cheese pizza in a Goofy movie.

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1: 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Did you hear that the Netflix is being sued over K-pop Demon Hunters by this Christian metal band named Demon Hunter? Now, apparently this band has been together for decades, and they're suing for, quote, an amount not yet ascertainable.

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12: We're quickly heating up out there across central Mississippi. We expect to hit near 100 degrees later this afternoon and evening. Feel like temperatures up to 112. Much of the day looks dry and mostly sunny. But later this evening, watch out for a stray pop-up or two, and there may be a leftover shower later tonight. I'm meteorologist Matt Stindrich.

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your home for Murphy, Sam, and Jody in the morning here at Mix 98.7. Our heroes will be back tomorrow starting at 5 a.m. Fisher Alexander here. Now, businesses, did you hear about this? They're cutting back on AI because apparently it costs too much. I kind of think they'll do the same with toilet paper once they figure out how much we steal. I do.

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0: If you didn't know, Meta is being sued for, get this, $1.4 trillion by 29 states. We're Mix 98.7. Played your favorites from the 80s, 90s, 2K, and today. Now, the states are alleging that the way Facebook and Instagram, they operate, they're hazardous to children's health. And here are just a few of the changes that we might expect to see soon. So, for example, no more infinite scroll and autoplay. There's also going to be the end of the like button and frequent notifications, like the like count is apparently one of the many ways that the teens get hooked on social media. No more algorithms, which means it'll be returned to like that old chronological way of viewing your feed. And finally, stricter parental verifications, which will in turn limit the number of secret burner accounts that kids can create that parents didn't know about. I don't know. I may be on an island by myself on this, but I kind of think that after reading some of these, I think the folks of all ages might actually benefit from these changes.
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Well, an argument can be made for Jack Sparrow, right? Well, apparently, there are discussions with director Jerry Bruckheimer for him to come back and replay the role, and they're going to pay him 22.5

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1: We're quickly heating up out there across central Mississippi. We expect to hit near 100 degrees later this afternoon and evening. Feel like temperatures up to 112. Much of the day looks dry and mostly sunny. But later this evening, watch out for a stray pop-up or two, and there may be a leftover shower later tonight. I'm meteorologist Matt Stindrich.

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Fisher here. So, according to a new poll, it shows that 55% of adults under the age of 30 are now more concerned than excited about AI. Of course, you know, the other 45%, they were told to answer differently by ChatGPT.

0: Olympic gymnast Jordan Chiles just surprised her favorite high school teacher during a reunion at her former high school in Vancouver, Washington. This is your feel-good story of the day at Mix 98.7. Jordan credits Miss Gaines with helping her through a difficult moment whenever she was questioning whether to continue pursuing gymnastics. Jordan said that the teacher's advice to follow her heart stayed with her throughout her career. 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Just search for Upworthy, and it's the video titled My Favorite Teacher. 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
1: 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And 54% admitted, yes, they have, while 36% say they've never done that. And to those 36%, I'm calling hock fooey. 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
12: We're quickly heating up out there across central Mississippi. We expect to hit near 100 degrees later this afternoon and evening. Feel like temperatures up to 112. Much of the day looks dry and mostly sunny. But later this evening, watch out for a stray pop-up or two. And there may be a leftover shower later tonight. I'm meteorologist Matt Stindridge.
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Playing all your favorites from the 80s, 90s, 2K, and today here at Mix 98.7. So I saw some statistics on the new iPhone, and according to the report, it's going to be thicker and heavier. I'm wondering if that's because, like, Apple is replacing Bluetooth with a sweet tooth.

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0: So yesterday I talked a little bit about how I have started watching the TV series Outlander, and apparently there are a lot of you that are fans of the series. We're Mix 98.7, playing your favorites from the 80s, 90s, 2K, and today. I'm Fisher Alexander, and someone has sent me a message and saying that they love it. They're rewatching it again on Netflix, and she's like, hey, where are you on the series? I said, well, I'm still in season one, and I'm kind of working my way through the episode titled The Wedding, where Claire is forced to marry Jamie. So if you've watched the series, you know what I'm talking about. And if you haven't, and if you're looking for some good television to watch, again, I highly recommend Outlander. Switching gears, here is your dad joke of the day for a Thursday. Here we go. Why are teddy bears never hungry? Well, that's because they're always stuffed. Boom, boom,
1: 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Murphy, Sam, and Jody Mornings.
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1: According to MDOT, no accidents in the metro at this time. A few slowdowns for some construction zones, and do keep an eye out for those pop-up slowdowns in phantom jams. Let's please make sure we're buckled up and driving safely. That's your metro traffic.
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9: It is a hot one out there today. Temperatures have been climbing to near 100. Feel like temperatures up to 112. More heat alerts are in place. Now watch out for an isolated pop-up shower storm the rest of the day, but a lot of us should stay dry. Maybe additional shower too tonight, and then better chances for pop-ups come tomorrow. I'm meteorologist Matt Standridge.

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1: According to MDOT, no accidents in the metro at this time. A few slowdowns for some construction zones, and do keep an eye out for those pop-up slowdowns in phantom jams. Let's please make sure we're buckled up and driving safely. That's your metro traffic.
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1: According to MDOT, no accidents in the metro at this time. A few slowdowns for some construction zones, and do keep an eye out for those pop-up slowdowns in phantom jams. Let's please make sure we're buckled up and driving safely. That's your metro traffic.
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1: MDOT reporting an accident on southbound 55. This is on the right shoulder right before High Street, exit 96B. Southbound 55, there's an accident on the right shoulder right before High Street, exit 96B. Let's please make sure we're buckled up and driving safely. That's your Metro Traffic.
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1: MDOT reporting no accidents in the metro. Traffic moving pretty well at this point. Look out for those construction zones and pop-up phantom jams. Let's please make sure we're buckled up and driving safely. That's your metro traffic.
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4: This evening, it's warm, it's humid, and watch out for a stray pop-up or two passing on by, but a lot of us will likely stay dry. We'll fall to the 70s tonight with maybe one or two more showers, then we should clear out, and for your Friday, we'll have a lot of sun in the morning, but in the afternoon, there's a higher chance of a few pop-ups. I'm meteorologist Matt Stanton.

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1: MDOT reporting no accidents in the metro. Traffic moving pretty well at this point. Look out for those construction zones and pop-up phantom jams. Let's please make sure we're buckled up and driving safely. That's your metro traffic.
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10: This evening, it's warm, it's humid, and watch out for a stray pop-up or two passing on by, but a lot of us will likely stay dry. We'll fall to the 70s tonight with maybe one or two more showers. Then we should clear out, and for your Friday, we'll have a lot of sun in the morning, but in the afternoon, there's a higher chance of a few pop-ups. I'm meteorologist Matt Stanley.

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0: WJKK Vicksburg, Jackson. A Thursday night underway. Hello, welcome aboard. It is time for you to relax and unwind. 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Thanks for stopping by.
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